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1: 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Tyreland are now launching a new spare wheel kit. Not just the wheel and tyre. This is the full replacement kit that comes with everything you need to get back on the road. 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
4: Dublin's weather.
5: A mix of light rain and longer dry spells this evening with some hill and coastal fog too. Mild and humid tonight with lowest temperatures of 11 to 14 degrees. That's the latest from the Sunshine Newsroom. We'll have more in an hour.
6: Sunshine. 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

0: This is Sunshine Soul. Good morning and welcome along to Sunshine Soul Breakfast. I'm Enda Murphy. You like soul? You like Motown? Well, you're in the right place. Got some more great soul and Motown for you next.
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0: This is Sunshine Soul, the very best of soul and Motown. Every weekday morning between 6 and 10 a.m., you've got to put up with me and some great soul and Motown music too. Stay right there. We're back with some more great soul and Motown next.
1: Hi, this is Joe Harrington. Hope you can join me just after 2 as I continue to play the best of soul and Motown on your easy place to relax. 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
2: With the latest from the Sunshine Newsroom, I'm Brona Cox. The government's being blasted for not giving any information about the movement of the suspect in Monday's knife attack in Belfast. The accused reportedly travelled through Dublin before entering the north, ahead of the violent riots which broke out through the city. It's led to concerns about border security, with DUP leader Gavin Robinson saying it's not good enough the border lies wide open. ANTU leader Pather Tobin says the land border shouldn't be shut.
3: It's not too long ago since the Troubles. The idea of a hard border in this country would be wrong. The real solution in relation to this is an Irish Sea border, and that's been pretty much accepted by London, by Europe and by Dublin in terms of the movement of goods. We know that obviously to track the movement of goods, it's easier to do it between the two islands. All you have to do is police a small number of ports.
2: Meanwhile, it's hoped the man stabbed in North Belfast on Monday night could be woken from a coma in the next few days. Stephen Ogilvie's condition is said to be improving. The attack triggered violence in the city, with reports healthcare workers from ethnic minorities are being targeted. Northern Ireland's First Minister Michelle O'Neill's condemning that.
4: The issue that we saw over the course of the last number of nights has been pure racism in its vilest form. And we say very clearly no to racism in our society, and I believe that is where the vast majority of people here are good and welcoming and inclusive and value those people that work right across all of our sectors.
2: The US president has cancelled planned strikes on Iran. Mr. Trump said talks had been approved by Iran's top leadership, adding that he had called off scheduled bombings. However, Iran has said it has not yet made a final decision on a deal to end the war with the US. Trump's comments boosted stock markets and pushed oil prices lower, raising hopes that an end to the conflict triggered by US-Israeli strikes in February may be near. Energy price increases are placing a burden on low-income households, while high-income households are hardly affected. That's according to a new report from the ESRI, which shows the cost on households have been reduced by recent government measures, but have not gone away. It found those in the low-income bracket are spending more of their money on home heating and motor fuel. Dr. Claire Keane, Associate Research Professor at the ESRI, says things are set to worsen towards the end of the year.
5: We're heading into summer. It will maybe buy us a bit of breathing room, but if we're facing these problems going into winter, that could be very, very significant for people. There's sort of shorter-term supports you can bring in, but really we need to think about the fact that we are so reliant on fossil fuels, that we have a high reliance on petrol, on diesel, on home heating oil, gas, electricity, etc. So I think that's highlighting that there maybe needs to be more supports for lower-income households.
2: And Game of Thrones star Conleth Hill is joining a new Peaky Blinders spin-off series. Set in 1950s Birmingham, it will follow gangster Tommy Shelby's family as they navigate the aftermath of the Second World War. Jamie Bell and Charlie Heaton will also star in the sequel, which has been commissioned for 2 series of 6-hour-long episodes. And that's your news.
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6: Dublin's weather.
2: A cloudy and damp start with patchy light rain and drizzle. This will clear early on, giving way to a mostly dry day with brighter spells breaking through this afternoon. Highest temperatures of 16 or 17 degrees. That's the latest from the Sunshine Newsroom. We'll have more in an hour. Sunshine.
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I keep saying she'll be back, but today, again, I

0: 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Sunshine Soul. 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And of course, we're on the Irish Radio Player app too. And do us a favour, tell a friend all about us.
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0: Sunshine Soul, the very best of soul and Motown. I'm Enda Murphy for your Sunshine Soul Breakfast. Thank you for switching us on this morning. We're here every weekday morning between 6 and 10, and you're very welcome along. Make sure you tell a friend all about us too, by the way. And stay there for some more great soul and Motown up next.
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3: With the latest from the Sunshine Newsroom, I'm Brona Cox. The government's being blasted for not giving any information about the movement of the suspect in Monday's knife attack in Belfast. The accused reportedly travelled through Dublin before entering the north, ahead of the violent riots which broke out through the city. It's led to concerns about border security, with DUP leader Gavin Robinson saying it's not good enough the border lies wide open. ANTU leader Pather Tobin says the land border shouldn't be shut.
4: It's not too long ago since the Troubles. The idea of a hard border in this country would be wrong. The real solution in relation to this is an Irish sea border, and that's been pretty much accepted by London, by Europe and by Dublin in terms of the movement of goods. We know that obviously to track the movement of goods, it's easier to do it between the two islands. All you have to do is police a small number of ports.
3: Meanwhile, it's hoped the man stabbed in North Belfast on Monday night could be woken from a coma in the next few days. Stephen O'Gilvie's condition is said to be improving. The attack triggered violence in the city, with reports healthcare workers from ethnic minorities are being targeted. Northern Ireland's First Minister Michelle O'Neill's condemning that.
5: The issue that we saw over the course of the last number of nights has been pure racism in its vilest form. And we say very clearly no to racism in our society, and I believe that is where the vast majority of people here are good and welcoming and inclusive and value those people that work right across all of our sectors.
3: The US president has cancelled planned strikes on Iran. Mr. Trump said talks had been approved by Iran's top leadership, adding that he had called off scheduled bombings. However, Iran has said it has not yet made a final decision on a deal to end the war with the US. Trump's comments boosted stock markets and pushed oil prices lower, raising hopes that an end to the conflict triggered by US-Israeli strikes in February may be near. Energy price increases are placing a burden on low-income households, while high-income households are hardly affected. That's according to a new report from the ESRI, which shows the cost on households have been reduced by recent government measures, but have not gone away. It found those in the low-income bracket are spending more of their money on home heating and motor fuel. Dr. Claire Keane, Associate Research Professor at the ESRI, says things are set to worsen towards the end of the year.
6: We're heading into summer. It will maybe buy us a bit of breathing room, but if we're facing these problems going into winter, that could be very, very significant for people. There's sort of shorter term supports you can bring in, but really we need to think about the fact that we are so reliant on fossil fuels, that we have a high reliance on petrol, on diesel, on home heating oil, gas, electricity, etc. So I think that's highlighting that there maybe needs to be more supports for lower income households.
3: And Game of Thrones star Conleth Hill is joining a new Peaky Blinders spin-off series. Set in 1950s Birmingham, it will follow gangster Tommy Shelby's family as they navigate the aftermath of the Second World War. Jamie Bell and Charlie Heaton will also star in the sequel, which has been commissioned for two series of six-hour-long episodes. And that's your news.
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3: A cloudy and damp start with patchy light rain and drizzle. This will clear early on, giving way to a mostly dry day with brighter spells breaking through this afternoon. Highest temperatures of 16 or 17 degrees. That's the latest from the Sunshine Newsroom. We'll have more in an hour.
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Everybody, the good old days, the good old days. Well, let's talk about the good old days. 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But why don't we try to remember

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0: This is Sunshine Soul. Good morning and welcome along to Sunshine Soul Breakfast. I'm Enda Murphy. You like soul? You like Motown? Well, you're in the right place. Got some more great soul and Motown for you next.
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2: With the latest from the Sunshine Newsroom, I'm Brona Cox. After two nights of back-to-back rioting in Northern Ireland, last night was much calmer with no major unrest. A number of protests did take place but remained largely peaceful. Disorder has stemmed from anger over a serious knife attack in North Belfast. The suspect, a Sudanese man, appeared in court earlier this week. MP for the area, John Finucane, says the wider democratic debate on immigration can take place, but the immediate priority for political leaders should be ensuring a return to normality on our streets.
3: Whether it's trying to burn families in their own homes, whether it's forcing businesses to shut, whether it's forcing parents to have to collect children from their school far too early, when public transport is shut down, whenever people are afraid to even go into work or allow their children to go to a park. I want to see leadership focusing on that in the here and the now, calling that out for what it is. Quite clearly, it's criminality, it's racism.
2: The EU's new migration pact is now in force in Ireland and across the European Union. Its aim is to have a single, streamlined system for those seeking asylum. Among its provisions are identity and security checks within 7 days for international protection applicants, and those who don't qualify for the asylum process will be returned to either their country of origin or a safe third country. However, John Lannan from Doris, which supports refugees, says people's rights are being trampled on for the sake of speedier procedures.
4: A wide range of concerns were identified. These included things like the absence of key safeguards throughout the process, potential detention of unaccompanied children, broad disproportionate powers granted to the Minister for Justice across the protection system, as well as that significant restrictions on family reunification rights.
2: Iran says it's not yet reached a final conclusion on a peace deal with the United States to end the war. The foreign ministry claims most of the text is finalised, but it accuses Washington of repeatedly shifting its position. Earlier, Donald Trump claimed peace talks have been brought to the highest level of the leadership and approved. A private beach along the South Dublin coastline has come up for sale. It's being described as an unrivalled once-in-a-lifetime opportunity. Caoimhse Connolly reports.
5: A unique chance to own your very own private beach in Blackrock is on the cards. Instead of battling the crowds at nearby Sea Point or the 40 Foot, this plot has gated access, a direct connection to the sea, and includes a secluded beach or cove and remnants of an old harbour. The land, which is beside Blackrock Village and the Dart Line, is being sold in two parts but can also be combined, with a guide price of €525,000. The agent says there are numerous potential uses, including leisure, health and rejuvenation activities, with the auction on the 25th of June.
2: And Irish is going to be taught through the medium of Father Ted as part of a new event. The idea comes from the producers of the annual Ted Fest and will see people head to Inishmore this October to learn the language, while also celebrating island life, music and storytelling. Instead of memorising vocab, participants will learn Irish through familiar scenes, phrases and activities inspired by the famous TV show. And that's your news.
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7: Leaf Jottles are making an appearance at the FIFA World Cup. They have a formidable lineup for the FIFA World Cup meal. But who will you pick to lead the line? Big Mac or Chicken McNuggets? Alongside them, Beckham, Henry and Ronaldinho all make their debuts on legendary player cups. The stage is set. Score one of six legendary cups with the FIFA World Cup meal. 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
8: Dublin's weather.
2: A cloudy and damp start with patchy light rain and drizzle. This will clear early on, giving way to a mostly dry day with brighter spells breaking through this afternoon. Highest temperatures of 16 or 17 degrees. That's the latest from the Sunshine Newsroom. We'll have more in an hour.
6: Sunshine. 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

0: 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So you have no excuse. You can take us with you wherever you go.
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0: Sunshine Soul, the very best of soul and Motown. I'm Enda Murphy, here every morning between Monday and Friday, 6 and 10 a.m. A little Sunshine Soul for your day, a great way to get you started. Thanks for tuning in and stay there. 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
3: With the latest from the Sunshine Newsroom, I'm Brona Cox. After 2 nights of back-to-back rioting in Northern Ireland, last night was much calmer with no major unrest. A number of protests did take place but remained largely peaceful. Disorder has stemmed from anger over a serious knife attack in North Belfast. The suspect, a Sudanese man, appeared in court earlier this week. MP for the area, John Finucane, says the wider democratic debate on immigration can take place, but the immediate priority for political leaders should be ensuring a return to normality on our streets.
4: Whether it's trying to burn families in their own homes, whether it's forcing businesses to shut, whether it's forcing parents to have to collect children from their school far too early, when public transport is shut down, whenever people are afraid to even go into work or allow their children to go to a park. I want to see leadership focusing on that in the here and the now, calling that out for what it is. Quite clearly, it's criminality, it's racism.
3: The EU's new migration pact is now in force in Ireland and across the European Union. Its aim is to have a single, streamlined system for those seeking asylum. Among its provisions are identity and security checks within 7 days for international protection applicants, and those who don't qualify for the asylum process will be returned to either their country of origin or a safe third country. However, John Lannan from Doris, which supports refugees, says people's rights are being trampled on for the sake of speedier procedures.
5: A wide range of concerns were identified. These included things like the absence of key safeguards throughout the process, potential detention of unaccompanied children, broad disproportionate powers granted to the Minister for Justice across the protection system, as well as that significant restrictions on family reunification rights.
3: Iran says it's not yet reached a final conclusion on a peace deal with the United States to end the war. The foreign ministry claims most of the text is finalised, but it accuses Washington of repeatedly shifting its position. Earlier, Donald Trump claimed peace talks have been brought to the highest level of the leadership and approved. A private beach along the South Dublin coastline has come up for sale. It's being described as an unrivalled once-in-a-lifetime opportunity. Caoimhse Connolly reports.
6: A unique chance to own your very own private beach in Blackrock is on the cards. Instead of battling the crowds at nearby Seapoint or the 40-foot, this plot has gated access and direct connection to the sea and includes a secluded beach or cove and remnants of an old harbour. The land, which is beside Blackrock Village and the Dart Line, is being sold in 2 parts but can also be combined, with a guide price of €525,000. The agent says there are numerous potential uses, including leisure, health and rejuvenation activities, with the auction on the 25th of June.
3: And Irish is going to be taught through the medium of Father Ted as part of a new event. The idea comes from the producers of the annual Ted Fest and will see people head to Inishmore this October to learn the language, while also celebrating island life, music and storytelling. Instead of memorising vocab, participants will learn Irish through familiar scenes, phrases and activities inspired by the famous TV show. And that's your news.
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3: Rain will clear, giving way to a mostly dry day with brighter spells breaking through this afternoon. Highest temperatures of 16 or 17 degrees. That's the latest from the Sunshine Newsroom. We'll have more in an hour.
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0: This is Sunshine Soul. I'm Carol Dilley. Good morning. How are you? Happy Friday to you. So nice to be finally here of the weekend just around the corner. And we're here to, well, to ease you into it. Playing you the very best of soul and the very best of Motown. Please do stay with me. Lots more great music on the way.
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0: This is Sunshine Soul. I'm Carol Dooley. Thanks for joining us. 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And please do tell a friend. Playing you always the very best of Motown and the very best of Soul.
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2: With the latest from the Sunshine Newsroom, I'm Brona Cox. A man in his 30s has been arrested after the death of another man in County Leitrim. Gardaí responded to reports of an incident at a home in Ardderry shortly after 9 o'clock last night, where a man in his 40s was found unresponsive. He was treated at the scene but pronounced dead a short time later. Gardaí are questioning a man at a station in Leitrim and say they're investigating all of the circumstances around the incident. Local TD Martin Kenny told Ocean FM the community is shocked.
3: It's very disappointing and of course tragic for the people involved. We understand, I know the area, it's a very rural, backward part of the country, between Drumreily on the borders with Drumreily and Ahavas, down between, I suppose, from Drumreily Church back up there. And it's an area which has got, you know, a lot of forestry, a lot of rural areas.
2: The EU Migration Pact comes into force today and is a radically different 12-week system. It aims to create a European framework for managing migration, asylum and border security, while balancing member states' responsibilities with protecting people in need. The common travel area with the UK will be managed, although the pact does not specifically cover any new measures for the border. Colin Brophy, Minister of State with Special Responsibility for Migration, says the process should be faster and more effective.
4: Under the previous situation, where people could come into the country and they could be here years waiting for an actual decision, it is a complete and radical change to how we're going to do that. We have done that in conjunction with our European partners, taking account of what we believe are all the correct human rights regulations and decisions that must be in place in this process, but also ensuring that we have a firm, fair and effective system for dealing with migration.
2: Iran says it's not yet reached a final conclusion on a peace deal with the United States to end the war. The foreign ministry claims most of the text is finalised, but it accuses Washington of repeatedly shifting its position. Earlier, Donald Trump claimed peace talks have been brought to the highest level of leadership and approved. Jeffrey Donaldson will continue giving evidence at Newry Crown Court today. The former DUP leader took to the stand yesterday in his trial for 18 historic sexual abuse charges, which he denies. His wife Eleanor is facing a trial of facts on 5 charges, to which she has also pleaded not guilty. Reporter Jamie O'Hara said yesterday Mr. Donaldson was asked about his reaction to his arrest.
5: He had no idea whatsoever that the arrest was coming. And then when asked how he felt about when the allegations were put to him, he said he couldn't even remember, essentially due to shock. And he said, all I could hear was legal words being read to me. And he said he thought about the matter every waking moment after the police interview. And he said his head was in a spin and that he had been hit by allegations he had never heard before.
2: And Taylor Swift has been inducted into the Songwriters Hall of Fame in the US. The 36-year-old becomes the youngest woman ever to be given the honour. But she isn't the only new name to the elite group. She's joined by KISS founders Gene Simmons and Paul Stanley, Footloose writer Kenny Loggins, Christopher Tricky Stewart, who's the songwriter behind Rihanna's Umbrella, and Alanis Morissette. And that's your news.
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8: Dublin's weather.
2: Rain will clear, giving way to a mostly dry day with brighter spells breaking through this afternoon. Highest temperatures of 16 or 17 degrees. That's the latest from the Sunshine Newsroom. We'll have more in an hour.
6: Sunshine. 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

0: You're listening to Sunshine Soul, the very best of soul and Motown. I'm Carol Dooley. Thank you for your company. And please do stay with us. The very best soul music on the way.
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3: With the latest from the Sunshine Newsroom, I'm Brona Cox. A man in his 30s has been arrested after the death of another man in County Leitrim. Gardaí responded to reports of an incident at a home in Ardderry shortly after 9 o'clock last night, where a man in his 40s was found unresponsive. He was treated at the scene but pronounced dead a short time later. Gardaí are questioning a man at a station in Leitrim and say they're investigating all of the circumstances around the incident. Local TD Martin Kenny told Ocean FM the community is shocked.
4: It's very disappointing and, of course, tragic for the people involved. We understand, I know the area, it's a very rural, backward part of the country, between Drumreilly and the borders of Drumreilly and Ahavas, down between, I suppose, from Drumreilly Church back up there. And it's an area which has got, you know, a lot of forestry, a lot of rural areas.
3: The EU Migration Pact comes into force today and is a radically different 12-week system. It aims to create a European framework for managing migration, asylum and border security, while balancing member states' responsibilities with protecting people in need. The common travel area with the UK will be managed, although the pact does not specifically cover any new measures for the border. Colin Brophy, Minister of State with Special Responsibility for Migration, says the process should be faster and more effective.
5: Under the previous situation, where people could come into the country and they could be here years waiting for an actual decision, it is a complete and radical change to how we're going to do that. We have done that in conjunction with our European partners, taking account of what we believe are all the correct human rights regulations and decisions that must be in place in this process, but also ensuring that we have a firm, fair and effective system for dealing with migration.
3: Iran says it's not yet reached a final conclusion on a peace deal with the United States to end the war. The foreign ministry claims most of the text is finalised, but it accuses Washington of repeatedly shifting its position. Earlier, Donald Trump claimed peace talks have been brought to the highest level of leadership and approved. Jeffrey Donaldson will continue giving evidence at Newry Crown Court today. The former DUP leader took to the stand yesterday in his trial for 18 historic sexual abuse charges, which he denies. His wife Eleanor is facing a trial of facts on 5 charges, to which she has also pleaded not guilty. Reporter Jamie O'Hara said yesterday Mr. Donaldson was asked about his reaction to his arrest.
6: He had no idea whatsoever that the arrest was coming. And then when asked how he felt about when the allegations were put to him, he said he couldn't even remember, essentially due to shock. And he said, all I could hear was legal words being read to me. And he said he thought about the matter every waking moment after the police interview. And he said his head was in a spin and that he had been hit by allegations he had never heard before.
3: And Taylor Swift has been inducted into the Songwriters Hall of Fame in the US. The 36-year-old becomes the youngest woman ever to be given the honour. But she isn't the only new name to the elite group. She's joined by KISS founders Gene Simmons and Paul Stanley, Footloose writer Kenny Loggins, Christopher Tricky Stewart, who's the songwriter behind Rihanna's Umbrella, and Alanis Morissette. And that's your news.
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9: Dublin's weather.
3: Rain will clear, giving way to a mostly dry day with brighter spells breaking through this afternoon. Highest temperatures of 16 or 17 degrees. That's the latest from the Sunshine Newsroom. We'll have more in an hour.
7: Sunshine. This is Sunshine Soul.
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0: 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Hope you're well. Thank you for joining us. And please stay with us. The very best of Soul and Motown on the way.
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0: 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Thank you for listening, and please do stay with us. Always the very best of Soul and Motown, and more still to come.
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2: With the latest from the Sunshine Newsroom, I'm Brona Cox. A man in his 30s has been arrested after the death of another man in County Leitrim. Gardaí responded to reports of an incident at a home in Ardderry shortly after 9 o'clock last night, where a man in his 40s was found unresponsive. He was treated at the scene but pronounced dead a short time later. Gardaí are questioning a man at a station in Leitrim and say they're investigating all of the circumstances around the incident. Local TD Martin Kenny told Ocean FM the community is shocked.
3: It's very disappointing and, of course, tragic for the people involved. We understand, I know the area, it's a very rural, backward part of the country, between Drumreilly and the borders with Drumreilly and Ahavas, down between, from Drumreilly Church back up there. And it's an area which has got, a lot of forestry, a lot of rural areas.
2: The EU Migration Pact comes into force today and is a radically different 12-week system. It aims to create a European framework for managing migration, asylum and border security, while balancing member states' responsibilities with protecting people in need. The common travel area with the UK will be managed, although the pact does not specifically cover any new measures for the border. Colin Brophy, Minister of State with Special Responsibility for Migration, says the process should be faster and more effective.
4: Under the previous situation, where people could come into the country and they could be here years waiting for an actual decision, it is a complete and radical change to how we're going to do that. We have done that in conjunction with our European partners, taking account of what we believe are all the correct human rights regulations and decisions that must be in place in this process, but also ensuring that we have a firm, fair and effective system for dealing with migration.
2: Iran says it's not yet reached a final conclusion on a peace deal with the United States to end the war. The foreign ministry claims most of the text is finalised, but it accuses Washington of repeatedly shifting its position. Earlier, Donald Trump claimed peace talks have been brought to the highest level of leadership and approved. Jeffrey Donaldson will continue giving evidence at Newry Crown Court today. The former DUP leader took to the stand yesterday in his trial for 18 historic sexual abuse charges, which he denies. His wife Eleanor is facing a trial of facts on 5 charges, to which she has also pleaded not guilty. Reporter Jamie O'Hara said yesterday Mr. Donaldson was asked about his reaction to his arrest.
5: He had no idea whatsoever that the arrest was coming. And then when asked how he felt about when the allegations were put to him, he said he couldn't even remember, essentially due to shock, and he said all I could hear was legal words being read to me, and he said he thought about the matter every waking moment after the police interview, and he said his head was in a spin and that he had been hit by allegations he had never heard before.
2: And Taylor Swift has been inducted into the Songwriters Hall of Fame in the US. The 36-year-old becomes the youngest woman ever to be given the honour. But she isn't the only new name to the elite group. She's joined by KISS founders Gene Simmons and Paul Stanley, Footloose writer Kenny Loggins, Christopher Tricky Stewart, who's the songwriter behind Rihanna's Umbrella, and Alanis Morissette. And that's your news.
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10: Dublin's weather.
2: Rain will clear, giving way to a mostly dry day with brighter spells breaking through this afternoon. Highest temperatures of 16 or 17 degrees. That's the latest from the Sunshine Newsroom. We'll have more in an hour. Sunshine.
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2: 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But I don't know about that. There's many times that we've loved and we've shared love and made love. It doesn't seem to me like it's enough.

0: Sunshine Soul. I'm Carol Dooley. Hope the day is treating you kindly, and thank you for sharing at least part of it with me. I hope you can share more of it with us. We're always here to play you the very best of soul and the very best of Motown. 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

0: This is Sunshine Soul. I'm Carol Dooley. How are you today? I hope you're well. Thank you for your company. Hope you're enjoying the music. And if you are, well, let me tell you, there's a lot more of the very best Soul and Motown on the way.
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3: With the latest from the Sunshine Newsroom, I'm Ruth Fitzsimon. Gardaí say they're investigating all of the circumstances surrounding the death of a man in County Leitrim. A man in his 40s was pronounced dead after being found unresponsive at a home in Ardderry shortly after 9 o'clock last night. Officers arrested a man in his 30s at the scene. He's being questioned at a Gardaí station in Leitrim. Sinn Féin TD for the area, Martin Kenny, is asking anyone with information to contact Gardaí.
4: Our sympathies and, of course, condolences to everyone involved. The Gardaí have an investigation to carry out, and, you know, I think anyone who has any information in regard to any of this should, of course, contact them.
3: The government is welcoming the introduction of the EU Migration Pact 2 years after it was voted for. Changes came into effect at midnight, meaning anyone arriving to Ireland looking for asylum will now be subject to enhanced security and screening procedures. An appeals body, TARA, has been set up, and a retired circuit court judge has been appointed to the newly created role of Chief Inspector of Border Procedures to monitor compliance with human rights. Minister with responsibility for migration, Colm Brophy, says it's a more efficient system.
5: There is enhanced border procedures, so that will mean that we're aiming for effectively 12 weeks on that process, and we're aiming for an ability to turn around everything, including the appeal, within that process.
3: Katie Taylor has sold out Croke Park. The Bray fighter will bow out of her professional boxing career in front of a crowd of more than 80,000 on Saturday, September the 5th. It follows a sold out pre-sale earlier this week, and the remaining tickets being snapped up immediately in the general sale this morning. Former world champion Barry McGuigan says Katie has changed the game for women in sport.
6: You know, I was there in 2012 when she won the gold medal in London, and it was the first time that women's boxing was allowed, and there were only three weight divisions, and she won the lightweight title. You know, so it was a huge significance, because if you think about it, Anta, it was changing the way people thought. You know, they didn't think women could box at that level and compete at that level and be, you know, interesting and attractive to see.
3: And finally, a piece of the Dublin coastline with its own beach is going under the hammer. Two plots of land are up for sale beside the Dart Line in Blackrock. Emma Tyrrell is there.
7: It's not the white sandy beaches of the Seychelles, but it is a prime slice of the coastline with panoramic views of Dublin Bay. The land here at Moretimo Headland, sandwiched between Blackrock Village and Seapoint, is being auctioned off in two lots, starting at €250,000. Combined, it has a guide price of €525,000. We asked locals if they'd be bidding.
8: I'd buy it and live in a tent, but that's about all you'd be able to do there.
9: No, I really don't like that. It would kind of disturb the peace of that beautiful building called the Cove, Rothwell Cove.
7: The entire site is about 1.3 acres, has gated entrances, a secluded beach, steps into the sea, and the remnants of an old harbour. Green Party councillor Conor Dowling says it's not zoned for housing and should be turned into a public park and swimming spot.
10: It's expensive as a piece of land come up, but they don't come up too often. So it would be something that I would hope the council could invest in and keep it public.
7: The auction gets underway on June 25th.
3: And that's your news for now.
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15: Dublin's weather.
3: A mostly dry day with bright spells and a fresh wind, highest temperatures of 16 to 17 degrees. That's the latest from the Sunshine Newsroom. We'll have more in an hour. Sunshine.
11: 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Sunshine.
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0: 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Good afternoon, you're on Sunshine Soul with Joe Harrington. 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
2: With the latest from the Sunshine Newsroom, I'm Ruth Fitzsimon. Gardaí say they're investigating all of the circumstances surrounding the death of a man in County Leitrim. A man in his 40s was pronounced dead after being found unresponsive at a home in Ardderry shortly after 9 o'clock last night. Officers arrested a man in his 30s at the scene. He's being questioned at a Garda station in Leitrim. Sinn Féin TD for the area, Martin Kenny, is asking anyone with information to contact Gardaí.
3: Our sympathies and, of course, condolences to everyone involved. The Gardaí have an investigation to carry out, and you know, I think anyone who has any information in regard to any of this should of course contact them.
2: The government is welcoming the introduction of the EU Migration Pact 2 years after it was voted for. Changes came into effect at midnight, meaning anyone arriving to Ireland looking for asylum will now be subject to enhanced security and screening procedures. An appeals body, TARA, has been set up, and a retired circuit court judge has been appointed to the newly created role of Chief Inspector of Border Procedures to monitor compliance with human rights. Minister with responsibility for migration, Colin Brophy, says it's a more efficient system.
4: There is enhanced border procedures, so that will mean that we're aiming for effectively 12 weeks on that process, and we're aiming for an ability to turn around everything, including the appeal, within that process.
2: Katie Taylor has sold out Croke Park. The Bray fighter will bow out of her professional boxing career in front of a crowd of more than 80,000 on Saturday, September the 5th. It follows a sold out pre-sale earlier this week and the remaining tickets being snapped up immediately in the general sale this morning. Former world champion Barry McGuigan says Katie has changed the game for women in sport.
5: You know, I was there in 2012 when she won the gold medal in London, and you know, it was the first time that women's boxing was allowed, and there were only three weight divisions, and she won the lightweight title, you know, so it was a huge significance, because if you think about it, Anta, it was changing the way people thought. You know, they didn't think women could, you know, could box at that level and compete at that level and be, you know, interesting and attractive to see.
2: And finally, a piece of the Dublin coastline with its own beach is going under the hammer. Two plots of land are up for sale beside the Dart Line in Blackrock. Emma Tyrrell is there.
6: It's not the white sandy beaches of the Seychelles, but it is a prime slice of the coastline with panoramic views of Dublin Bay. The land here at Moretimo Headland, sandwiched between Blackrock Village and Seapoint, is being auctioned off in two lots, starting at €250,000. Combined, it has a guide price of €525,000. We asked locals if they'd be bidding.
7: I'd buy it and live in a tent, but that's about all you'd be able to do there.
8: No, I really don't like that. It would kind of disturb the peace of that beautiful building called the Cove, Rothwell Cove.
6: The entire site is about 1.3 acres, has gated entrances, a secluded beach, steps into the sea, and the remnants of an old harbour. Green Party councillor Conor Dowling says it's not zoned for housing and should be turned into a public park and swimming spot.
9: It's expensive as a piece of land come up, but they don't come up too often. So it would be something that I would hope the council could invest in and keep it public.
6: The auction gets underway on June 25th.
2: And that's your news for now.
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11: Squishmallow squad, get us underway. Strong header from Maui, straight to Boyle on the wing. Here comes Gordon. It's a goal!
12: The Squishmallow squad are now in Happy Meal. Some fun, some food. It's all inside this Happy Meal.
13: 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Fair ordering policy applies.
10: Dublin's weather.
2: A mostly dry day with bright spells and a fresh wind. Highest temperatures of 16 to 17 degrees. That's the latest from the Sunshine Newsroom. We'll have more in an hour.
10: Sunshine. This is Sunshine Soul.
14: Sunshine. 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

0: It's such a great way to chill and unwind, enjoying all your soul and Motown favourites. 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
3: With the latest from the Sunshine Newsroom, I'm Ruth Fitzsimon. A man in his 30s is being questioned in connection with the death of another man in County Leitrim. Gardaí attended the scene of an incident at a home in Ardderry last night and found a man in his 40s who was unresponsive. He was later pronounced dead. The man arrested at the scene is being held at a Gardaí station in Leitrim. The jury in the trial of a man charged in connection with an alleged stabbing incident more than 2 years ago has been shown bloodstained clothing belonging to a child and childcare worker. 52-year-old Riyad Bouchaker of No Fixed Abode has pleaded not guilty to 8 charges in relation to the incident at Dublin's Parnell Square on the 23rd of November in 2023. Alex Rowley reports.
4: A Garda from the Divisional Scenes of Crime Unit in Mountjoy took to the stand today and was asked about a number of items he and his colleague photographed at Parnell Square on the day in question, one of which was a beige jacket which was hanging on a railing close to the scene of the alleged incident. This sleeveless jacket was then presented in court and it appeared to be stained with blood. It's alleged a childcare worker injured in the incident was wearing this on the day in question. A black navy child's jacket was also held up to the jury, along with a pink and green school bag and a small black jacket also stained with blood. These were identified to be those worn by some of the children injured in the alleged attack. Another photo shown to the jury appeared to show a black handled knife in a green area close to Parnell Square, along with a photo of packaging for a knife allegedly recovered from a rucksack at the scene that day. This was removed from the bag and photographed by a colleague of the Garda giving evidence. The trial continues this afternoon. Alex Rowley at the Central Criminal Court.
3: A new appeals mechanism for asylum seekers arriving in Ireland has come into effect as part of the EU Migration Pact. The government is committing to making a decision on applications within 3 months or less. New border controls came into effect at midnight, including enhanced screening measures. Fingerprints will be taken from those seeking international protection, including children over the age of 5. Minister with responsibility for migration, Colm Brophy, believes the improved process is fairer for applicants.
5: I actually feel that by providing a fast and effective system to people, we are actually enhancing their rights, because what we're enabling them to do is to make their case, to receive a judgment on their case, and to have that done in a reasonable period of time, rather than leaving people in limbo. And I believe that's one of the most important things.
3: Public transport will run as normal tonight in Northern Ireland after being halted the previous 2 evenings because of rioting. The PSNI says it'll have an increased presence throughout the weekend to prevent further disorder. It's held what it's describing as a positive meeting with local businesses to offer reassurance. The North's First Minister, Michelle O'Neill, is hitting out at those who've taken part in destruction and rioting in recent days.
6: Those people that are out on our streets, that are attacking people in their homes, that are involved in criminality, thuggery, racism, do not reflect our society.
3: Land beside the sea in Black Rock, with its own beach, has gone on the market. Starting from €250,000, there are 2 plots up for auction later this month at Maritimo Headland. It's not zoned for housing and there are calls for the site to be bought by the council and turned into a public park. Green Party councillor Conor Dowling says it could be another swimming spot for the area.
7: They are absolutely jammed. Probably the most busy spots in the entire country at Sea Point. Here in Black Rock is really popular as well. So, look, I think, it would be a great opportunity just to give people access. Some people, you know, we're kind of cut off from the sea with the Dart Line, so giving just little access points along the coast is something we should really be prioritising.
3: Finally, SpaceX has officially made its stock market debut in the biggest ever listing. Its valuation makes it the 8th biggest firm in the world. The flotation is expected to make Elon Musk the first ever trillionaire, as wealthy as Switzerland or Saudi Arabia. That's your news for now.
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9: McDonald's are making an appearance at the FIFA World Cup. They've a formidable lineup for the FIFA World Cup meal. But who will you pick to lead the line? Big Mac or Chicken McNuggets? 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
8: Dublin's weather.
3: Dry and breezy with a mix of cloud and bright spells and the chance of an odd light shower. Highest temperatures of 17 to 20 degrees. That's the latest from the Sunshine Newsroom. We'll have more in an hour.
10: 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Sunshine.
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0: Oh, that's great. I hope you're enjoying all this brilliant music. We do it every day. The very best of soul and Motown. You're on Sunshine Soul with Joe Harrington. We're going to take a short break. We're back in just a moment.
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2: With the latest from the Sunshine Newsroom, I'm Ruth Fitzsimon. A man in his 30s is being questioned in connection with the death of another man in County Leitrim. Gardaí attended the scene of an incident at a home in Ardderry last night and found a man in his 40s who was unresponsive. He was later pronounced dead. The man arrested at the scene is being held at a Garda station in Leitrim. The jury in the trial of a man charged in connection with an alleged stabbing incident more than 2 years ago has been shown bloodstained clothing belonging to a child and childcare worker. 52-year-old Riyad Bouchaker of No Fixed Abode has pleaded not guilty to 8 charges in relation to the incident at Dublin's Parnell Square on the 23rd of November in 2023. Alex Rowley reports.
3: A Garda from the Divisional Scenes of Crime Unit in Mountjoy took to the stand today and was asked about a number of items he and his colleague photographed at Parnell Square on the day in question, one of which was a beige jacket which was hanging on a railing close to the scene of the alleged incident. This sleeveless jacket was then presented in court and it appeared to be stained with blood. It's alleged a childcare worker injured in the incident was wearing this on the day in question. A black navy child's jacket was also held up to the jury, along with a pink and green school bag and a small black jacket also stained with blood. These were identified to be those worn by some of the children injured in the alleged attack. Another photo shown to the jury appeared to show a black handled knife in a green area close to Parnell Square, along with a photo of packaging for a knife allegedly recovered from a rucksack at the scene that day. This was removed from the bag and photographed by a colleague of the Garda giving evidence. The trial continues this afternoon. Alex Rowley at the Central Criminal Court.
2: A new appeals mechanism for asylum seekers arriving in Ireland has come into effect as part of the EU Migration Pact. The government is committing to making a decision on applications within 3 months or less. New border controls came into effect at midnight, including enhanced screening measures. Fingerprints will be taken from those seeking international protection, including children over the age of 5. Minister with responsibility for migration, Colm Brophy, believes the improved process is fairer for applicants.
4: I actually feel that by providing a fast and effective system to people, we are actually enhancing their rights, because what we're enabling them to do is to make their case, to receive a judgment on their case, and to have that done in a reasonable period of time, rather than leaving people in limbo. And I believe that's one of the most important things.
2: Public transport will run as normal tonight in Northern Ireland after being halted the previous 2 evenings because of rioting. The PSNI says it'll have an increased presence throughout the weekend to prevent further disorder. It's held what it's describing as a positive meeting with local businesses to offer reassurance. The North's First Minister, Michelle O'Neill, is hitting out at those who've taken part in destruction and rioting in recent days.
5: Those people that are out on our streets, that are attacking people in their homes, that are involved in criminality, thuggery, racism, do not reflect our society.
2: Land beside the sea in Black Rock, with its own beach, has gone on the market, starting from €250,000. There are 2 plots up for auction later this month at Maritimo Headland. It's not zoned for housing and there are calls for the site to be bought by the council and turned into a public park. Green Party councillor Conor Dowling says it could be another swimming spot for the area.
6: They are absolutely jammed. Probably the most busy spots in the entire country at Sea Point. Here in Black Rock is really popular as well. So, look, I think, it would be a great opportunity just to give people access. Some people, you know, we're kind of cut off from the sea with the Dart Line. So giving just little access points along the coast is something we should really be prioritising.
2: Finally, SpaceX has officially made its stock market debut in the biggest ever listing. Its valuation makes it the 8th biggest firm in the world. The flotation is expected to make Elon Musk the first ever trillionaire, as wealthy as Switzerland or Saudi Arabia. That's your news for now.
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7: Dublin's weather
2: A dry evening with a mix of cloud and clear spells tonight, some fresh winds too, and lowest temperatures of 10 or 12 degrees. That's the latest from the Sunshine Newsroom. We'll have more in an hour.
7: Sunshine. This is Sunshine Soul.
9: Sunshine. 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

I never take anything for granted. Only a fool maybe takes things for granted. Just because it's here today, it can be gone tomorrow. And that's one thing that you'll never in your life ever have to worry about me. If I'll ever change towards you, because baby, I love you. 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

0: It's your easy place to relax. It's Sunshine Soul with Joe Harrington, and I've got another fabulous hour of the very best of Soul and Motown on the way. But first, let's get you up to date with the latest news from the Sunshine Newsroom.
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3: With the latest from the Sunshine Newsroom, I'm Ruth Fitzsimon. A man in his 30s remains in Garda custody in connection with the death of another man in County Leitrim. Garda attended the scene of an incident at a home in Ardderry last night and found a man in his 40s who was unresponsive. He was later pronounced dead. The man who's being questioned is being held at a Garda station in Leitrim. The prosecutor at the trial of Geoffrey Donaldson has concluded her two-day cross-examination by telling him he was sinful and deceitful and is the only person telling lies. The 63-year-old former DUP leader has pleaded not guilty to 18 charges of abuse relating to two alleged victims. His wife, Eleanor, has pleaded not guilty to 5 charges of aiding and abetting and faces a trial of facts. Jamie O'Hara has this report, which listeners may find distressing.
4: The trial previously heard about an alleged incident where complainant A said Geoffrey Donaldson had nodded his head when she asked him whether she had been the victim of sexual abuse. When asked about this today, Geoffrey Donaldson replied, "No, I have to say that did not happen. There is no situation where complainant A sat me down and said, 'Did you do this to me or that to me or sexually abuse me?' That did not happen." He also denied a meeting with complainant B at a Christian centre in the late 90s was because he needed to nip the situation in the bud and stop the complainant from making allegations during the meeting. Mr. Donaldson also rejected the claim he was telling lies and said not true when prosecution barrister Rosemary Walsh finished her 10-hour cross-examination by saying, "You are sinful and deceitful." The trial continues on Monday.
3: 48 hours of planned strike action by perfusionists has been called off for next week. The cardiovascular specialists took industrial action on Tuesday, resulting in some surgeries being cancelled across 5 hospitals. Similar action planned for next Wednesday and Thursday has now been paused following talks between the HSE and Forza trade union this morning. Forza National Secretary Linda Kelly says the issue will be discussed again as part of the public sector pay talks.
5: For 2.5 years, perfusionists have been looking for the HSE to ensure that the pay link they have to medical lab scientists would be honoured. And that didn't happen. They ended up going to the Labour Court. The Labour Court found in their favour. And yet still, even after that, the HSE refused to implement the Labour Court recommendation.
3: An ESB technical issue has left homeowners with solar panels in fear they'll lose payments for electricity sold back to the grid. Since May 25th, the electricity being exported to the grid has not been displayed by ESB networks. During that time, Ireland experienced the most sunshine so far this year. Personal finance editor for the Irish Independent, Charlie Weston, says the ESB is trying to solve the issue, but consumers should keep a close eye on their bills.
6: By the time you get your bill, if it's still not properly displaying and you reckon there's a discrepancy there, I would just be ringing them, you know, so they can probably see from their own apps what should have been generated. If you think something is amiss, I would be contacting them, and it's going to be difficult then. But ESB networks are insisting, look, if we have the data, it's just not displaying.
3: Supports helping households cope with rising energy costs benefit higher income households almost twice as much as those in a lower income bracket. That's according to new research from the ESRI, which finds low income households will spend around 3% more on energy, while high income households will spend around 1% extra. Dr. Claire Keane, Associate Research Professor at the ESRI, says a more targeted approach should be taken.
7: If we look back to what happened during the cost of living crisis and the very high inflation rates we've seen over the last few years, a lot of those measures that were brought in to help people with rising inflation just in general were more targeted. For lower income households, there was, you know, lump sum or double welfare payments, things like that, while higher income households, while facing increased costs, may be more able to, you know, deal with the price increases out of their income.
3: And finally, 8 eco-toilets have been opened to the public in the Fingal area. 2 opened today in Skerries, with 6 more to begin operating across the weekend. They're at Portrahan Beach and Donabate Beach. Fingal County Council says it's a significant upgrade in amenities at some of the area's most popular outdoor destinations. That's your news for now.
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8: Dublin's weather.
3: A dry evening with a mix of cloud and clear spells tonight, some fresh winds too, and lowest temperatures of 10 or 12 degrees. That's the latest from the Sunshine Newsroom. We'll have more in an hour.
8: Sunshine. This is Sunshine Soul.
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0: 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It's Sunshine Soul with Joe Harrington. 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This is Sunshine Soul.
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0: Now that is a real classic, wrapping up another hour of the best of soul and Motown. You're on Sunshine Soul with Joe Harrington, your easy place to relax. We're heading towards the top of the hour, so let's get you up to date with the latest news and weather.
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2: With the latest from the Sunshine Newsroom, I'm Ruth Fitzsimon. A man in his 30s remains in Garda custody in connection with the death of another man in County Leitrim. Garda attended the scene of an incident at a home in Ardderry last night and found a man in his 40s who was unresponsive. He was later pronounced dead. The man who's being questioned is being held at a Garda station in Leitrim. The prosecutor at the trial of Geoffrey Donaldson has concluded her two-day cross-examination by telling him he was sinful and deceitful and is the only person telling lies. The 63-year-old former DUP leader has pleaded not guilty to 18 charges of abuse relating to two alleged victims. His wife, Eleanor, has pleaded not guilty to 5 charges of aiding and abetting and faces a trial of facts. Jamie O'Hara has this report, which listeners may find distressing.
3: The trial previously heard about an alleged incident where complainant A said Geoffrey Donaldson had nodded his head when she asked him whether she had been the victim of sexual abuse. When asked about this today, Geoffrey Donaldson replied, "No, I have to say that did not happen. There is no situation where complainant A sat me down and said, 'Did you do this to me or that to me or sexually abuse me?' That did not happen." He also denied a meeting with complainant B at a Christian centre in the late 90s was because he needed to nip the situation in the bud and stop the complainant from making allegations during the meeting. Mr. Donaldson also rejected the claim he was telling lies and said not true when prosecution barrister Rosemary Walsh finished her 10-hour cross-examination by saying, "You are sinful and deceitful." The trial continues on Monday.
2: 48 hours of planned strike action by perfusionists has been called off for next week. The cardiovascular specialists took industrial action on Tuesday, resulting in some surgeries being cancelled across 5 hospitals. Similar action planned for next Wednesday and Thursday has now been paused following talks between the HSE and Forza trade union this morning. Forza National Secretary Linda Kelly says the issue will be discussed again as part of the public sector pay talks.
4: For 2.5 years, perfusionists have been looking for the HSE to ensure that the pay link they have to medical lab scientists would be honoured. And that didn't happen. They ended up going to the Labour Court. The Labour Court found in their favour. And yet still, even after that, the HSE refused to implement the Labour Court recommendation.
2: An ESB technical issue has left homeowners with solar panels in fear they'll lose payments for electricity sold back to the grid. Since May 25th, the electricity being exported to the grid has not been displayed by ESB networks. During that time, Ireland experienced the most sunshine so far this year. Personal finance editor for the Irish Independent, Charlie Weston, says the ESB is trying to solve the issue, but consumers should keep a close eye on their bills.
5: By the time you get your bill, if it's still not properly displaying and you reckon there's a discrepancy there, I would just be ringing them, you know, so they can probably see from their own apps what should have been generated. If you think something is amiss, I would be contacting them, and it's going to be difficult then. But ESB networks are insisting, look, we have the data, it's just not displaying.
2: Supports helping households cope with rising energy costs benefit higher income households almost twice as much as those in a lower income bracket. That's according to new research from the ESRI, which finds low income households will spend around 3% more on energy, while high income households will spend around 1% extra. Dr. Claire Keane, Associate Research Professor at the ESRI, says a more targeted approach should be taken.
6: If we look back to what happened during the cost of living crisis and the very high inflation rates we've seen over the last few years, a lot of those measures that were brought in to help people with rising inflation just in general were more targeted. For lower income households, there was, you know, lump sum or double welfare payments, things like that, while higher income households, while facing increased costs, may be more able to, you know, deal with the price increases out of their income.
2: And finally, 8 eco-toilets have been opened to the public in the Fingal area. 2 opened today in Skerries, with 6 more to begin operating across the weekend. They're at Portrane Beach and Donabate Beach. Fingal County Council says it's a significant upgrade in amenities at some of the area's most popular outdoor destinations. That's your news for now.
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2: Dublin's weather. A dry evening with a mix of cloud and clear spells tonight. Some fresh winds too. And lowest temperatures of 10 or 12 degrees. That's the latest from the Sunshine Newsroom. We'll have more in an hour.
8: 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Sunshine.
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2: 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I'm Robbie Fogarty. 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
3: With the latest from the Sunshine Newsroom, I'm Ruth Fitzsimon. A man in his 30s remains in Garda custody in connection with the death of another man in County Leitrim. Garda attended the scene of an incident at a home in Ardderry last night and found a man in his 40s who was unresponsive. He was later pronounced dead. The man who's being questioned is being held at a Garda station in Leitrim. The prosecutor at the trial of Geoffrey Donaldson has concluded her two-day cross-examination by telling him he was sinful and deceitful and is the only person telling lies. The 63-year-old former DUP leader has pleaded not guilty to 18 charges of abuse relating to two alleged victims. His wife, Eleanor, has pleaded not guilty to 5 charges of aiding and abetting and faces a trial of facts. Jamie O'Hara has this report, which listeners may find distressing.
4: The trial previously heard about an alleged incident where complainant A said Geoffrey Donaldson had nodded his head when she asked him whether she had been the victim of sexual abuse. When asked about this today, Geoffrey Donaldson replied, "No, I have to say that did not happen. There is no situation where complainant A sat me down and said, 'Did you do this to me or that to me or sexually abuse me?' That did not happen." He also denied a meeting with complainant B at a Christian centre in the late 90s was because he needed to nip the situation in the bud and stop the complainant from making allegations during the meeting. Mr. Donaldson also rejected the claim he was telling lies and said not true when prosecution barrister Rosemary Walsh finished her 10-hour cross-examination by saying, "You are sinful and deceitful." The trial continues on Monday.
3: 48 hours of planned strike action by perfusionists has been called off for next week. The cardiovascular specialists took industrial action on Tuesday, resulting in some surgeries being cancelled across 5 hospitals. Similar action planned for next Wednesday and Thursday has now been paused following talks between the HSE and Forza trade union this morning. Forza National Secretary Linda Kelly says the issue will be discussed again as part of the public sector pay talks.
5: For 2.5 years, perfusionists have been looking for the HSE to ensure that the pay link they have to medical lab scientists would be honoured. And that didn't happen. They ended up going to the Labour Court. The Labour Court found in their favour. And yet still, even after that, the HSE refused to implement the Labour Court recommendation.
3: An ESB technical issue has left homeowners with solar panels in fear they'll lose payments for electricity sold back to the grid. Since May 25th, the electricity being exported to the grid has not been displayed by ESB networks. During that time, Ireland experienced the most sunshine so far this year. Personal finance editor for the Irish Independent, Charlie Weston, says the ESB is trying to solve the issue, but consumers should keep a close eye on their bills.
6: By the time you get your bill, if it's still not properly displaying and you reckon there's a discrepancy there, I would just be ringing them, you know, so they can probably see from their own apps what should have been generated. If you think something is amiss, I would be contacting them, and it's going to be difficult then. But ESB networks are insisting, look, if we have the data, it's just not displaying.
3: Supports helping households cope with rising energy costs benefit higher income households almost twice as much as those in a lower income bracket. That's according to new research from the ESRI, which finds low income households will spend around 3% more on energy, while high income households will spend around 1% extra. Dr. Claire Keane, Associate Research Professor at the ESRI, says a more targeted approach should be taken.
7: If we look back to what happened during the cost of living crisis and the very high inflation rates we've seen over the last few years, a lot of those measures that were brought in to help people with rising inflation just in general were more targeted. For lower income households, there was, you know, lump sum or double welfare payments, things like that, while higher income households, while facing increased costs, may be more able to, you know, deal with the price increases out of their income.
3: And finally, 8 eco-toilets have been opened to the public in the Fingal area. 2 opened today in Skerries, with 6 more to begin operating across the weekend. They're at Portrane Beach and Donabate Beach. Fingal County Council says it's a significant upgrade in amenities at some of the area's most popular outdoor destinations. That's your news for now.
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0: Hi, it's Robbie with you in for a Friday evening, getting you to the weekend with great soul music. This is Sunshine Soul.
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1: Hey, you know, everybody's talking about the good old days, right? Everybody, the good old days, the good old days. Well, let's talk about the good old days. Come to think of it, as bad as we think they are, these will become the good old days for our children. But why don't we try to remember that kind of September when life was slow and oh so mellow. 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And if you remember, then follow. Oh, why does it seem that the past is always better? 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

0: Almost at the end of the week, Friday evening, winding down and relaxing with all this great soul music. I'm Robbie Fogarty, and there's more coming up on Sunshine Soul.
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0: Friday evening, getting you set for the weekend as we unwind and relax with great soul music. This is the place where you'll find Stevie Wonder, Smokey Robinson, Randy Crawford and more. It's Sunshine Soul.
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There's many times that we've loved and we've shared love and made love. 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
2: A dry evening with a mix of cloud and clear spells tonight. Some fresh winds too, and lowest temperatures of 10 or 12 degrees. That's the latest from the Sunshine Newsroom. We'll have more in an hour.
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0: A dry evening with a mix of cloud and clear spells tonight, some fresh winds too, and lowest temperatures of 10 or 12 degrees. That's the latest from the Sunshine Newsroom. We'll have more in an hour. Sunshine.
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